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And when Mr. Blues talks,

Jazza Blue says, listen here, sugar, I'll be with you till the end. There's trouble on my job. My pay don't look okay. Mr. Blue said, don't worry, baby,

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I said Mr. Blues loves me. Oh, anyway, I am. When my house is dark and there ain't no lights on, Mr. Blues comes.